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3: 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A severe thunderstorm watch remains in effect. Chance of thunderstorms tonight. Otherwise, cloudy skies expected. Lows dip down to about 67. Overcast skies tomorrow. Thunderstorms likely. High temperatures reach up to 79. Partly cloudy tomorrow night. Storms likely. Lows level off around 55. Right now, it's 77 degrees. I'm staff meteorologist Jennifer Wojcicki.

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5: Here's your WGLR Tri-State forecast. A severe thunderstorm watch remains in effect. Chance of thunderstorms tonight. Otherwise, cloudy skies expected. Lows dip down to about 67. Overcast skies tomorrow. Thunderstorms likely. High temperatures reach up to 79. Partly cloudy tomorrow night. Storms likely. Lows level off around 55. Right now, 76. I'm staff meteorologist Jennifer Wojcicki. 97.7 Country Weather.

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11: Here's your WGLR Tri-State forecast. A severe thunderstorm watch remains in effect. Chance of thunderstorms tonight. Otherwise, cloudy skies expected. Lows dip down to about 67. Overcast skies tomorrow. Thunderstorms likely. High temperatures reach up to 79. Partly cloudy tomorrow night. Storms likely. Lows level off around 55. Right now, 76. I'm staff meteorologist Jennifer Wojcicki.

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6: Here's your WGLR Tri-State Forecast. Slight chance of thunderstorms overnight. Otherwise, cloudy skies expected. Lows dip down to about 67. Cloudy skies expected again Thursday. Thunderstorms likely. Daytime highs approaching 79. Partly cloudy skies Thursday night. Storms likely. Lows level off around 55. Currently, it's 68 degrees. I'm Staff Meteorologist Derek Height.
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6: Here's your WGLR Tri-State Forecast. Lows dip down to about 67 overnight under mainly cloudy skies. Storms likely with fog in spots early Thursday. Daytime highs approaching 80. Cloudy skies expected. Partly cloudy skies Thursday night. Thunderstorms likely. Lows level off around 55. Right now, 70. I'm staff meteorologist Derek Height.

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3: Here's your WGLR Tri-State forecast. Partly cloudy overnight with a low of 67. Overcast skies with fog early Thursday. Thunderstorms likely, highs around 80. Thunderstorms likely Thursday night, lows around 55. Partly cloudy skies. Ample sunshine expected Friday with a high of 79. 82 storms likely Saturday. Right now, it's 69 degrees. I'm staff meteorologist Derek Height.

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Good morning, it's The Big Show. Dave Murphy in for Rob Spangler at 6:30 as Rob heads to Goodman Diamond in Madison for the first of two state high school softball semifinals that we're going to have for you on Queen Bee Radio. The first one, the Raleigh Cheese pregame starts at 8:40 this morning between Belmont and number 4-ranked Athens. Should I mention Belmont is number 1-ranked? It's right here on WGLR, first pitch at 9 o'clock, and John Satterley and Rob Spangler will have the coverage for you, that on you later. That coverage for you on that is what I was trying to say. Not used to being up this early in the morning. This afternoon, Mineral Point, number 2-ranked Mineral Point, takes on number 3.

0: 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Good morning. What is your name? Hello.
1: This is Chris.
0: Chris, can we put you on our VIP list for next Thursday night at Steve's Pizza?
1: Absolutely.
0: All right. You and a guest will get a free beverage of your choice at Steve's. You'll get the opportunity to meet Lexi Stevenson before her performance on the alternative recycling stage. And we will see you next Thursday at Steve's Pizza in Platteville.
1: Perfect.
0: We are going to have a time. Unfortunately, I can't make it next week. I'm going to be out of town, but Rob Spangler will be there to greet you, as well as Lexi Stevenson, and of course, the fine folks at Steve's Pizza providing those 12-inch single-topping pizzas for the special price of $9.77. While you enjoy the music of Lexi Stevenson. Well, we do have a chance for showers and thunderstorms today. First round sometime this morning. Then later this afternoon and this evening, more showers and thunderstorms. Some of them could be severe, hopefully not to the level that we had yesterday, but we'll have to wait and see on that. Not quite as warm today, a high of 77. We are at 66 right now at WGLR.
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0: Carson Beyer on 97.7 Country and WGLR.com reminds me a little bit of Keith Urban. His sound does. Something That I Need, his latest song. Dave Murphy in for Rob Spangler on the big show this morning. We are at 66 on our way to a high of 77 today. And showers and thunderstorms, some could be strong to severe throughout the day. Around later this morning, and then around later this afternoon and this evening. So stay tuned for the latest weather information from our friends at Weatherology. We'll keep you up to date. It's time for your 7:30 news.
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0: I'm weatherology meteorologist Derek Height with a significant weather update. A severe thunderstorm warning has been issued until 12 p.m. this afternoon for Monroe and Vernon counties. This storm has the potential for both large hail and strong straight-line winds. Pea-sized hail and winds up to 60 miles an hour are likely as it moves east at 45 miles an hour. For your safety, stay inside and away from windows until the storm passes. Large hail and strong winds can easily shatter glass, causing injury. If you're caught outside, take shelter in a sturdy building or a hardtop car. Take shelter now. Again, a severe thunderstorm warning continues until 12 p.m. this afternoon for Monroe and Vernon counties. Bear in mind, this storm has the potential for pea-sized hail, and winds up to 60 miles an hour are likely. Stay tuned for additional updates. I'm meteorologist Derek Height.
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14: Here's your WGLR Tri-State Forecast. A flood watch begins at noon today and continues until 10 p.m. tonight. Thunderstorms likely today, otherwise cloudy skies expected. High temperatures reach up to 77. Thunderstorms likely tonight, lows dip down to about 55, partly cloudy skies. Daytime highs approaching 79 tomorrow, sunny skies. Currently 73. I'm Staff Meteorologist Paul Trombley.

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10: Here's your WGLR Tri-State Forecast. A flood watch remains in effect. Cloudy this afternoon with storms likely. High of 77, 55 tonight, storms likely. Daytime highs approaching 79 tomorrow. Bright sunshine expected. Low 80s Saturday with thunderstorms likely. Turning much cooler Sunday with highs in the low 70s. Right now, 72. I'm Staff Meteorologist Paul Trombley.

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0: Shane Prophet and Long Live Country. You know that Bob Mittendorf, he gets all the good gigs. Been saying that for years, years and years. It's like the Bob Mittendorf taste testing tour coming up the next few days. Of course, tomorrow, the Grant County Cattlemen's Steak Feed. Bob will be on location at Conservation First Bank in Benton, formerly the Benton State Bank. 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And then, of course, Saturday, it's the Lafayette County Dairy Breakfast. Bob will be there. And then on Sunday, Bob will wrap up the tour at the Grant County Dairy Breakfast. Give you more details on those events coming up yet this afternoon. But tomorrow, don't miss out. 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Bob will be on location again beginning at 10 o'clock at Conservation First Bank in Benton.
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7: Here's your WGLR Tri-State forecast. A flood watch continues. Thunderstorms likely this afternoon. Otherwise, cloudy skies expected. High temperatures reach up to 77. Chance for scattered thunderstorms tonight. Lows level off around 55. Partly cloudy skies. Ample sunshine expected tomorrow. High temperatures reach up to 79. Right now, it's 74 degrees. I'm Staff Meteorologist Jennifer Wojcicki.
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I'm weatherology meteorologist Derek Height with a significant weather update. A tornado watch continues until 9 p.m. tonight. A tornado watch means that conditions are favorable for the development of severe thunderstorms over the next several hours, with some storms producing tornadoes. In addition to the threat of tornadoes, very large damaging hail and strong straight-line winds may accompany those storms that do develop. Storms can pop up quickly, so stay up to date on rapidly changing weather conditions and be prepared to take action if warnings are issued. A tornado watch continues until 9 p.m. tonight. Stay tuned for additional updates. I'm meteorologist Derek Height.

0: Ashley McBride and What If We Don't on 97.7 Country WGLR. The Afternoon Cruise, a Thursday edition. Murph's Smile File story. We head off to Ohio, where an Ohio man accidentally threw away a winning lottery ticket. I mean, this would have given me a massive coronary. Massive heart attack. The lottery ticket was worth $100,000. You know, they always tell you when you find out that you've won, sign the ticket, put it in a safe place. Well, somehow it ended up in the garbage. Couldn't imagine. And, you know, this fella, he actually won the lottery twice because he threw it in the garbage and the trash was out at the curb, but it had not been collected yet. Oh, the garbage truck had not come yet. So he was able to retrieve the garbage can, dumped it out in the driveway, and rummaged through his own garbage. I mean, at least it was his own garbage. That, I guess, is better, right? He did find it. And it's a good thing he did, because he took home close to $73,000 after taxes. Yes, he's going to smell like a trash can, but who cares? Take a shower, a couple. Brand new soap. Murph's Smile File story for today. On the way, we've got your weatherology, tri-state forecast, and the latest from Ella Langley. It's called Be Her, and it's next on the Afternoon Cruise.
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14: Here's your WGLR Tri-State forecast. Partly cloudy skies tonight with a chance of thunderstorms. Lows level off around 55. Sunny skies tomorrow, daytime highs approaching 79. Lows dip down to about 60. Tomorrow night, clear skies. Highs around 82 Saturday with storms likely, 82 Sunday. Currently, it's 68 degrees. I'm staff meteorologist Jennifer Wojcicki.

0: Gone.
1: Of course, that's Lexi Stevenson, and we'll be welcoming Lexi a week from tonight. And next Thursday night, Steve's Pizza in Platteville. You're invited. Come on out. Try to make time to stop by there for that one. If you're on social media at all and you follow your favorite artists, I'm sure you've seen them post something about a fellow by the name of Bill Cody. Well, he's a country radio Hall of Famer, longtime Grand Ole Opry announcer. That's why I wanted to mention it. If you've been to the Opry, if you've listened to the Opry, you have heard Bill Cody. And if you've listened to radio around the Nashville area, Bill Cody's been on WSM since 1994. But you'd be hard-pressed to find any artist that doesn't dearly love Bill Cody, because a lot of them do credit him for their initial exposure and just being a longtime friend and advocate in country music. He definitely has been one of the real big movers and shakers in Nashville, in the country music scene. And Bill passed away on Tuesday. He was 67. And his family had recently shared that he was in critical condition due to heart and kidney failure and needed a double transplant. But he passed away on Tuesday. And again, you're going to see tributes just about every single artist out there. I've seen them all mention it in some way, shape, or form, what a great guy he was. So, yeah, again, if you had been to the Grand Ole Opry, there's a good chance. And when I went to the Opry back in April, Kelly Sutton, his co-host from WSM, was actually the announcer that night, and she covers quite a few of them now. But Bill Cody, longtime announcer there at the Grand Ole Opry, passed away at the age of 67 this week.
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6: Here's your WGLR Tri-State Forecast. Partly cloudy skies tonight with a chance of thunderstorms. Lows level off around 55. Sunny skies tomorrow. Daytime highs approaching 79. Lows dip down to about 60 tomorrow night, clear skies. Highs around 82 Saturday, with storms likely, 82 Sunday. Currently, it's 68 degrees. I'm staff meteorologist Jennifer Wojcicki.